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He said much more than you can ever think or imagine.

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Oh yeah, that's right, that's right, that's right. Pastor G, come on. A track for all the homies that grew up within the hood. Mabel Rain, there at CBC. Yeah, Fancil Dube, Edmund Kuya, Tyrone Frank. Oh yeah, Siwa Mawutsa, Lloyd, what's up? Lovejoy Shedder, Wolf

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My name is David Banda. 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

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Thank you, Jesus.

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